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0: 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Classic Rock. Foo Fighters. Red Hot Chili Peppers. 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Nirvana. Linkin Park. Blink 182. Pearl Jam.
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President Reagan said there has been progress. 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
2: 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I like you. It's me.
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